And from the new album from a singer-songwriter, Cat Clyde, called Mud, Blood, Bone on Concord Records right there, the tune called Another Time. Wrapping up set of music, our first here tonight on the program. We got it all going with some blues music, courtesy of 12-string guitarist Todd Albright. His brand new album is out on Third Man Records called Blues for Dexter Linwood. He is a Detroit-based artist. He was in the area back in March and kind of doing an early tour for this album. But we heard him cover the classic tune called Step It Up and Go. Todd Albright, Blues for Dexter Linwood. That's a neighborhood there in Detroit. Ryan Bingham followed that from his new album. I think this is coming out next week or maybe the week after, called They Call Us the Lucky Ones on the Bingham Record Company. And we heard a tune we've been playing a bunch up here, Ballad of the Texas Gentleman. Cactus Lee after that from his new album. He's an Austin-based artist called Lee's Dream. On Western Vinyl Records, we heard the song called By Sunday. We went to the Clay Street unit after that from their record called Sin and Squalor on the Leo 33 record label. They did a tune called Nothing Else Matters. Then from North of the Border, Boy Golden, from his brand new album on Six Shooter Records called Best of Our Possible Lives. He did a tune called New Orleans. Then we segued into some glam rock, courtesy of the Young Fresh Fellows from the brand new album from them on Yep Rock called Loft. Three Gasconating Saints, the name of the tune. And segueing into Wilco from their album called Hot Sun Cool Shroud on DBPM Records. They did Annihilation. And then Cat Clyde, wrapping things up. Another Time, the name of the tune. Mud, Blood, Bone, the name of the album. And it is on Concord Records. That wrapping up our first set of music here tonight. On the Boudin Barn Dance, one set in the books. We got lots to go tonight, going all the way till 9 o'clock. So hopefully you can stick with us. And we're going to get back to things here. We got a bunch of things queued up in this set. Most, I think they're all new releases, yeah. I'm looking at the playlist. Yeah, they're all new. And we're going to let, Max Clark. He is a Brooklyn-based singer and songwriter and musician. Goes by the name of Cutworms on stage and making his records. His new album is out on Jaguar Records called Transmitter. It's a tune called Evil Twin from Cutworms. Let's get a listen.

And from the new album from the Nashville-based artist Leah Blevins, her debut for Easy Eye Sound Records called All Dressed Up, we heard her doing Digging in the Coal right there. Wrapping up set of music, we got it all going with from the new album from Cutworms, a tune called Evil Twin, the record called Transmitter. It is on Jaguar Records. From Michaela Davis, from her brand new album, it is called Graceland Way on Kill Rock Stars Nashville Records, and it is a beauty. I tell you, it's just she's got a really good sound going on this. She went out to California to make this record, to the L.A. area, and it shows. And she did a tune called Looking Through Rose-Colored Glasses from Michaela Davis, who plays that big harp. Morgan Nagler, after that, from her album called I've Got No Things to Lose, and I'm Losing It. And she did a tune called Grasoline. Then we went to the Montvales after that from their new album called The Path of Path of Totality on Free Dirt Records. A song we heard called Carolina from them. From Natalie Jane Hill from her new album called Hopeful Woman on Dear Life Records. She did the tune called Oranges. We went to Bella White after that from her Rounder release called A Sign in the Weather. And we heard her doing Dream Song. Margot Price followed that from the new Guy Clark tribute album. It's called Old Number One Revisited. It's a bunch of Americana artists saluting the 50th anniversary of the release of Old Number One. And Margot Price, one of them, we heard her doing Rita Blue. And this album on Truly Handmade Records, then Leah Blevins wrapping things up. Digging in the Coal from her new album called All Dressed Up on Easy Eye Sound Records. And that wrapping up our first hour tonight. I'll let you know you're tuned right here to 90.3 WRU Kingston. This is the Boudin Barn Dance. My name's Dan Ferguson on this Thursday night. You can find us on the web at WRU.org where we stream. I have no news on the tower. I don't even want to talk about it. Let's put it like that. But there is a new tower standing. It just has no electricity, and it's beyond our control. Let's put it like that. So hopefully we'll get that going. Anyway, we have our listings coming up in about 30 minutes. We'll tell you about some of the live things happening in the area. Till then, it's country and western time. We're going to begin on a little bit of a Louisiana note here tonight. A little swamp pop, courtesy of Mr. Johnny Allen.

And something there from Joshua Headley, joined by Asleep at the Wheels' Ray Benson. A tune called Stuck in Texas from Joshua's album from late last year on New West Records called All Hat. Wrapping up a set of music, our country and western segment. We do this each week from 7 to 7:30, and we got it all going with a birthday salute to one of the great swamp pop and rockers, Johnny Allen. And we heard him doing The Promised Land from the collection of the same name on Ace Records. Mickey Gilley followed that. Another birthday salute. I Ain't Going Home from Boppin' on the Bayou Again, compilation on Ace Records. Then Earl Poolball, great piano player, country piano player. Well, we saluted his birthday with a cut from the International Submarine Band, a little medley featuring Folsom Prison Blues and other stuff. That's the Graham Parsons-led band, and Earl Poolball playing piano on those numbers from the one and only Safe at Home album from them. Came out on LHI Records and reissued various times. Great steel guitar player Jerry Bird after that with the Wang Wang Blues from the Bird's Expedition collection on the RWA label. Another birthday salute, the great Liz Anderson, not to be confused with Lynn Anderson, Liz Anderson. And we heard her doing Strangers, a song she wrote from the Bakersfield Sound collection on Bear Family Records. And we heard from Wynn Stewart and Jan Howard after that. Jan Howard also celebrating a birthday. Wrong Company they did from the Wishful Thinking collection on Bear Family. Then another one with Liz Anderson, along with Bobby Bear and Norma Jean. We heard them doing the Game of Triangles from the Essential Bobby Bear release on Legacy Recordings. Carl Smith after that, he did the tune called Answers from the collection Satisfaction Guaranteed on Bear Family Records. Another one from Johnny Allen, You Got Me Whistling, from the Promised Land collection. Then from the great Tommy McLean, we heard him doing the tune called Before I Grow Too Old from his most recent album from a few years ago called I Ran Down Every Dream on Yep Rock Records. And then Joshua Headley wrapping things up, Stuck in Texas with Ray Benson helping on the vocals from the album All Hat on New West Records. And that brings us up to the midpoint here tonight on the Boudin Barn Dance. We're going to take a break, come back in a bit with our listings. Be right back.

All right, and back we are here tonight on the Boudin Barn Dance. In the background, music from the brother duo Hermanos Gutierrez. And we have some tracks, played a couple of tracks behind us from their two albums on ECI Sound Records. As far as the live stuff goes, well, we have tomorrow night, Narrow Center for the Arts presenting Louisiana Calling with the Sonny Landreth Band and the Iguanas will be in concert. Coming next Thursday night to the Narrows, Amy Helm will be in concert, and then Friday the 15th, Sister Sparrow and the Dirty Birds. Chan's Restaurant, Moonsocket, Lisa Marie and All Shook Up will be there tomorrow evening, and the James Montgomery Band will be in the House of Egg Rolls and Blues on Saturday night. Those are both 8 p.m. start times. We have Knickerbocker Music Center in Westerly presenting a 75th anniversary birthday salute for Greg Piccolo and an upcoming album he has coming. He and his band Heavy Juice will be at the Knickerbocker Music Center in Westerly tomorrow evening. We have, coming up at the United Theater in Westerly, a Roots Music Stomp on the 20th of May, and they're going to be doing a Bob Dylan 85th Bash. Let's see, what can we tell you else? We have Narragansett Cafe in Jamestown. The Earl Nightwood Band will be there on Sunday afternoon, starting at 4 p.m. Narragansett Cafe has live music every Thursday through Sunday. Greenwich Odeon in East Greenwich. We have Paul Gilbert, guitarist, there tomorrow night. Dirty Dozen Brass Band will be there on the 14th of May. Pump House Music Works in Peacedale, right there in Kingstown Road, in lieu of flowers, will be performing on Saturday night. Every Monday night, Uke Jam. Tuesday night, Old Time Jam. Wednesday night, Acoustic Lounge with Matt Fraser. 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And every Sunday, Sunday Fun Day at 4 p.m. Myrtle in East Providence. They will present on Sunday Jesse DeSilva, Hawk in the Nest, and See You. And they have live music pretty much every night of the week, Myrtle in East Providence. That's what's coming up this weekend. That's a little folk and roots related. Blackstone River Theater in Cumberland. They will host the Mary Black Trio. That will be on Saturday evening. That's 7 o'clock start time. Nick and E's in Providence. 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Check the Facebook page for the complete schedule there. We have Billy Prine singing the songs of John Prine at the Met Cafe in Pawtucket. That will be tomorrow night. And Cosmic Charlie. That's features one of the fellows from Max Creek coming and doing some dead stuff on Tuesday night at the Met. At the Vets in Providence tomorrow night, Annie DeFranco will be headlining, Valerie June on the bill, as well as the Boston duo Sweet Petunia. Stone Church Coffee House in Bristol presenting Tracy Grammer and Jim Henry. That will be on Saturday night at 7 p.m. Stone Soup Coffee House in Providence, Ryan Lettick and Mira Raphael will be there on Saturday night. That will be a 7 p.m. show. They're located 88 Meeting Street. We have the Parlor in Providence. Hosting tonight, Dan Blakesley is there with Deluxe Fiasco and Riverado. Saturday night, Other Brother Daryl, they're a country band out of Boston with Northeast Traffic and Chadley Kolb. And then on Sunday evening, Bill Bartholomew, Lainey Dion, Greg Loftus, and Grace Cooper Hall will all be at the Parlor. And finally, the Event Center in Warwick hosting the Big Easy Bash to honor Chuck Wentworth, the late Chuck Wentworth. That will be on May 23rd and will feature Curly Taylor and Zydeco Trouble and Jambalaya Horns. And that'll take care of our listings here tonight on the Boudin Barn Dance. A little more from Hermanos Gutierrez. Be right back.

Man, nice stuff there from Hermanos Gutierrez. Folk and Roots music happens here 5 nights a week from 6 to 9 p.m. right here at WRU Kingston. We're going to listen to some Texas favorites now in this set. And talking about the late Tony Price kick us off. 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